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A mission is underway. One that brings our veterans, military members, first responders, and their families home to the support they deserve. At the Easter Seals New Hampshire Military and Veterans Campus in Franklin, this mission comes alive on 15 acres, offering housing, care coordination, connection, and event

0: It's time for another New Hampshire Did You Know?
1: The town of Auburn, settled in 1624 by Native Americans, was a fishing village they called Massabesic, the current name for the town's largest lake. 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Events in Auburn include a huge yearly book sale at the village school and the annual Lake Massabesic Duck Race that attracts thousands of onlookers each year.
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0: You could be in West Palm Beach, Florida, watching Luke Bryan in concert thanks to Sinless Vodka Cocktails. 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
2: Right now across the greater Manchester area, businesses are being nominated for the best of the 603. The question is, will yours be one of them? Because if you're not nominated, you're out. No votes, no chance to win. And your competitors? They're not waiting around. They're getting nominated. They're getting ready for the ballot. And they're positioning themselves to be recognized as one of the best in the area. This is your opportunity to be part of that and to be featured in a magazine people in this community.

community actually pay attention to. And for everyone listening, think about the local businesses you trust, the ones you tell your friends about, the one you go back to again and again. They don't get on the ballot unless someone nominates them. So don't assume

0: You could be in West Palm Beach, Florida, watching Luke Bryan in concert thanks to Sinless Vodka Cocktails. Get to the Stumble Inn Bar and Grill in Londonderry, New Hampshire this Friday from 5 to 7 p.m. for the chance to win. Somebody from the crowd at the Stumble Inn on Friday will be chosen as a finalist with a 1 in 12 shot to win the grand prize drawing for the Luke Bryan concert sweepstakes, which includes 2 tickets and $1,000 cash. It's all brought to you by Sinless Vodka Cocktails. 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